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0: Alabaster International Ministry presents Jesus Celebration with Prophet Kofi Odro. This is the season of the celebration of Jesus Christ. All you need is to
1: believe. I have a word from God for you. Let's go back to the Christianity we came to. We love.
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1: lust of the flesh, the pride of life, and the lust of the eyes. Christopher, my man, come back to life. Yem patine tine, yem penchine chine, yem payanum. Yem patine fese. Born again means born again. Born again. I don't play Bob Marley. I don't sing Bob Marley. I don't sing Peter Tosh. I don't sing Lucky Dube. I don't sing all these people. Because if we are not careful, our children will be, we will hand over a loose and a frivolous gospel to our children, the next generation. If we are not careful, in the next 5 years, there will be no pure content or credible and crafted word of the gospel in the next 5 years. From the way we are expostulating from the pulpit at the moment, you know, we have lost exegetical, pure exegesis. We have lost that. We have lost the correct interpretation of the word of God. We have lost that. Now we want to preach what the people want to hear. We want to tell them what will excite them. Here, I have a message for you. I am bringing them revelation. This is the time of restoration. There is restoration and

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Arise, O church. We need to come back to the God of our salvation. We need to come back to the God of our salvation. At all costs, we want to make heaven.

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1: I remember judge ministers of Ghana, I judge MPs of Ghana, I'm telling you that same way. The Lord will also judge the teacher, the wife, the teacher, the wife, the husband. That can't you listen with me, Pastor? Watch a country, that's a man who do me, and we know you do some. Okay, guys, my friend, you might eat him or treat. Okay, he made your son more. Acts chapter 8, verse number 35. Bible will say, Ethiopia, Nino, Brenwa will be, sir. Philip will say, why was some work? Now, Philip, APA, Bible, Nim, Bible say, now, Ubiye, Nano, Wichina, Acheresam Neso. Now, what can yes, one some part at a chileno? Ubiye, Nano, Wichina, Acheresam Neso. Now, what can you do? Some
2: person will be a no, which in our dress of the soul.
1: What can you do? Some person will be a no, which in our dress of the soul. One can say, Wuru, which in our dress of the soul. Will be a no, no, our dress of the no, the Kasaya, and my friend, dear womb, and Mama, what dear womb, and Rantua, dear womb, a Kunum, dear womb, and you didn't know, dear womb, will be a no, which in our dress of the soul. Our dress of the soul, and which in our I dress some cronwa, your penny for this side. I dress some cronwa, who call to near pursued in Ukra, and a mass somewhere your canoe. I dress some cronwa, and we did not. Will be worry, I dress some way at the man of mama, as one year now, what he had a father by Nefapim, and you will yammy ask him. Such dress some. Yem says, how white Bible no Edima Mano, if you could add the Aida. A man of Fanudu and was our Bible, no way me muda. I am Bia, Daho, Neda, Yia, Unu, and Aida will be by with them no better mkoy. Or the call. Yet the Mao, Sir Anadio Sorene him, Shevradia Simo, the one who said when Yamia Samia Kania,
2: okay, Kania, one,
1: a man Tetrafo Yansa, a Samuel at Tumua, a Maya Yansen, a Babu Yansena. Infras and an Indian infras in Yamsuro. Yeah, a Jimmy for Punch. First, a Proverbs chapter 1, verse 7. What making it very clear? A Jimmy for Wumunun Chilechina. Babu said, Wapo, Wubunyansa and Mutia. Kenyans are someone. And I said, Yamunu said, yeah, a Sobrachia, a Beriasa. We nipa Wununinia, Wumunachino. A Nipan Tin and Nimun Fanchilinia. Nia Doniho, Abusodia. And Abba, a branty, I can do a jina penny moon him. Did not attempt to cancel Muno de Chenano. Ya, when me, I wouldn't be out with him. And Yamanga, one matanasia, yes, sir. But I did a penisa, Adiano, Faquadano, and Fantoa, a free talk. And this is why certain things, because okay, time. Maybe I will count what episode for Mano. Do what I know when I'm gonna what was I said that the young one in my show. We do a young Kupomra, Boshakaho, not what they are canisa, if you are no Kukunum, Monomo Yirinum, nor they are quite Yirinum, so Momramo wants a Mamukunum, nor they are quite you my four so Montimani Munchamo you are four, Namon Shawamo so. Now what they are called a Jumaya for and so. Now I say, Momram was it, and some would have known I say, if you are what they are about, I will for so. Was a mon shamma a buffoo, a bofran and shanna buffoo. Will be for Christo, the near new and the Krajanka, Abba, Waha, Winnipakoso, Galati Fonga, Eternum, Imadio Numiano, Galatians 5:22. Babro Cassem, you are ho, we in your maybe almost as Hania Mania, and Yama, a dead Pepe, a home, and Abba, a Yaba, a dead Dima, you wouldn't say with Nipano, where Christo ne, eti, and yet they didn't know a warrior, no. And now, sudden, what was this in one of our banner? Yes, shem ne, Nabanoa, or Sonoa. Suddenly, yes, you can say, be a bonin to me, so
2: okay, and I'm not saying to me, so I'm a bonin.
1: See, I answer up upon which I can. But would you met you in some part? It's a yamian, say, more young or can't send you a ho, or send your monso, a ba, a fata, and a chile, I drink such it up. If you want to walk over, some attenua, or say, what a kuma atu. 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
2: okay fam okay 1 0 1 7
1: 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A who favorite 2012 a hini and a bay. A brand of bay. Mikai, a brand of Samsung Galaxy Note 10. I said, yeah, I think so. It was a Note 10. A bath of frog. Abdan and Abdan Tibia and then a Juma, a Bradia Juma. Womu releasing for no Sawik in 102. The guy was a very, you know, decent guy. Utobi. Sawik in one, I had a chain made in Co Police Hospital. A brand of

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1: 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Mama, I'm for Christo Mudo, and then assume you, and my will be Bia, and I saw a way a castle for you. So, nine and William Shani Shira Cassia, not to me, not to me, I would be out to me. If he's happy, I copy myself. Hey, Babo. Amea kwa kofa kasiye no a free peace 106.4 104.3 FM rather suono. Minua share brother SM Kennedy if you can see my pay doctor for addiction lawyer Kennedy Asantio say DJ Toxic DJ Foreigner. Yen nani akachim ye frame kofio true. Alabasta International Ministry any a day asempano ebrewo. Be out with him, my friend, for the radio. The moment to allow some part of winter be messing from Cobone Bra. It's going to be a lovely moment this morning, giving God the glory and the thanks for your life. Michelle Radio, when you're married, my will be our set. When I'm a dream, we'll be one of the extra. If we now look at the other Babedu Sabri, you will see a quaws and bumbling quimby. Yeah, what you up to your soul, Eddie Ababedu Sabri. It is just phenomenal and amazing. We stream live on OK101.7 FM on Facebook, on Despite Media, on YouTube. 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Frequencies that be with me today. And then also, we stream live on Radio Ghana, Romney Adia. All on OK101.7 FM. And upon me, I can come some no Eddie a free Hebrew from my itens here. Making Kaya Sempano Eddie a free Imua a year and so any and what channel Namdi Achino. I feel you can come some panel. You say you have a to the attorney. In the meantime, really, I'm Kakra Beckin, sir. You have to be a more shout outs. Let me do that very quickly now for you and Tom Fantin. Baba Coleman, all the way from Takra, the very first person to join me. Nana, good morning to you. Nashida or Holland. Veronica or New York. Let me say hello to Simon Ewo Sum. Hey Simon. And I say, let me say hi to Winifred in New Jersey, in the United States. Now, Minerva Diase, Kasia Mfama, Nanasewa, Ewa Virginia, and lastly, not the least, the Bennett, Ewa Dawson in the United Kingdom, okay. London. And lastly, no, Amelie Shelley Dunko, Massachusetts, in the United States. And Akufijai, Ewa Kumase, Life and Connected. 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

Hebrews chapter number 6 and verse number 7 and 8, the Bible said, Now, I say, no moon, so, Nelson, Tatogusuo, Nefifred, Yama Wunti. The Bible said, What dono? Yawin Yamin Shira Lupi. As I'm meeting ye. The Bible said in verse number 8, Nadia, if you free and Cassay, and Samson Nishre Mono, and Fra Anna and Yamashe, and a tree version, and I may Kaka home paraphrasing so you can understand. And Fra Anna and Yamashe, Sansa Seno, a bay in Lia Bro, and the Bible said, a Yano, a Beshe. This is a profound message.

0: so free aduane no eye ma wonwa oye mo adwuma ne nti the bible said we odia so ade na saa saa se no wonya wonyankopon enhyira ne bi. Then he develops a little further and talks about Nadia Efifri and Kasei and Samson and Shremo and Fra Anasa and Yamashi. 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Was the ultimate check it. 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Because when him said he was, you know, there is a part of it that does not go for a cost. Me kai first time I'm here, doctor for the next year, you know, before I got this opportunity by me with a director, doctor say kwa me despite to so I'm sorry to be here. One thing that doctor for the next year told me, he said to me, Yamini pa. Adwuma no aye ye no there is a part ye nyame dia sa part no ye jimuske nyi. This is why I'm on this radio station Monday to Friday 5 a.m. to 6 a.m. the opportunity to preach and propagate the unadulterated, undiluted, unpolluted word of God. It is and ya pia bi adwuma bi ara enun ti na ntutusudu the concept of ntutusudu do wo tithing. There is a sacred and a holy part of that particular obligation that does not belong to the human being. It goes through the Lord. Yes, somebody be. But I want you to hear about two ideas someday. We are going to hear it. So we be to be born one can stand a damn for. And in the bow one if fear no man, here no do any man yet. Tibi mani di sense you carry. Abra nyawo na wutia water bill. Nyam padaso. 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Tell me what that one is. Was every ebony a better sound somehow? Was a lump, and sir, and Mumoyoba does it to do one or a dawn or one more, and the Mera than a sound on the Bayira. A big jammy. 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is not your regular preacher idu nyame asem shishe so we ya o kadini uba ba o se ko jina ho shee wo mu se nyame asem a chini pada o I'm to radio so here you say suffering in pain as I won't pay myself no dear no dey beba. We suffer na tie you. I'm not soliciting your opinion whether you like me or not. That's not the point. But don't change grab because won't tie be tie. Na when tie am the beba na o. Eh by force. It's not the choice. As I'm na make catch na o no. This is not your regular preacher tie dey me no work kano. O kwai be one my tie ni pain so we here ni you work kwai. Ma be tie na change grab e kwai as we won't pay so for. Ya won't pay so for no. What does the power person for what change does that make? There is a message and there is a messenger. The message no na ye uru baby e ko messenger and what is the case? Sister, my volume ninkosu. Me no ka se obi de obi kunu mpaso. Na mka kire me se nem kwaso ate. You are here joking with that. Me kasem panachiro gane hiya kasachire fuo. And by the grace of God, despite media have provided that kasachire fuo. 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The same or a similitude word is produced in the book of Matthew chapter 13. Yesu su ogufu bi ko Yesu okwa kugu aba. 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
0: The Bible says because there is no much earth or soil, when the seed begins to develop, because it lacks soil or depth, it begins to disintegrate. Say, Gamati has some nibi, and Kawamaya Wiska Coco, Nano is going to Maya, when in South Africa, Kikanka Sia Semi, Itimitina, when she saw that Emmanuel Bedru Ghana, Dr. Ibrahim Mahama, Tamsikadi, a man through the ministry of AE, and has assimilated him back into society. No, he sent us a message that we shouldn't think we are heroes but failures. The reason why Hawkers are some no is because gold producing nation, oil producing nation. It won PSS will be sorry free or no such a country a cocotina baby. It is the epitome of somewhere and yet religious sentiments and religious routine was some nyeka. And yes, we'll be a sorry for Babra Kwako Trans on them was some nyeka. For so a nipa baby, a fenya mea some, and the aye ye said, Tam. I'm telling you, one way you Coca Cola, there is only one quotation per Babru, men on one of fire. For Kwa when I be see the army, the washer ones up, maybe send me be someone who pay. If I ain't a Coca Cola in ye. One quotation. Who was one quotation when we are seeing aswa? What are these you now? So, Iduku, Obabu shall motu him. But we yet some media won't turn to the and throw a drama in with Yawayasano and won't turn to the into the Bible or the Word of God becomes not effect, non effect in your life. It is assembly be
5: okay.
0: Or Microsoft, they use Isaiah chapter 60, verse number 8. The Bible mentions the word Windows. Why they mention the word Windows in the tech industry first than Bill Gates? They have used Windows software to make sika bebrebe I mean to me mo so ti asem no sa verse kro no ha the first person we heard mentioning the cloud platform the first time yet in the tech industry the word cloud it came from Steve Jobs Steve Jobs said he is creating a system where we can store information, data information system. Store it. First person who mentioned that, Isaiah 60 verse number 8. Who are these that fly like doves into their cloud? Cloud. First Tia sempani eti wilibati gana ha afenyame asem ayeye ebiti aburochire are making general revenues 1.7 yeye mampenidi wenyame asem diswai ye the Bible shenens are not the constitution of Ghana ye the Bible neshowa mampeninsa na weswayaka say I swear through or pledge through faith and allegiance that I will defend protect the constitution of the Republic of Ghana and I pledge or I swear to do right to all manner of persons should I subvert this oath I will submit myself and suffer the penalty into the oath of allegiance the oath of secrecy and the oath of office and is predicated on the word of God now me assemble this say adan e mfa constitution ma o mpeni so mfa onyina constitution so mfa constitution inside Why not the constitution to defend the constitution? Why the word of God to defend the constitution? Because God's word is infallible. God's word is axiomatic. God's word is timeless. God's word, the Bible said in Romans chapter number 1, verse number 16, was as empanomenimuho. I am not ashamed of the gospel because the word is the power of God unto salvation to everybody who believes. Obi a waji asempane die no wonya wonya metumi ti asem ni bi it mean to me a catch that was say boldly so obi ti yame asem ase very well I can boldly sit here and tell you that you don't need a brochure ubeyi I can boldly wonya wonya hunu yame asem ti a woti we ready pronaye ofo nsuma kwasi anwom na ti obede na wehunu the bible do ask a question and bien na branti na baba wa elbetete na kwa 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here, go to the renal center. Inipa bebre yare wo ho, but I can boldly tell you, say, inipa no yare wo ho, 60% with all terminal diseases, you know, and your lifestyle. 0.77. 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So what baby? So what? 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So what? 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Adieja

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1: Asase pe ma wa kwa dwene no enko akoma ho asase ya ensuo taaso ya ensuo fifiri so e ya wa wa yesu adwuma. The Bible said that mo aduane ti hawo eti mi ya asase firi onam di wonipa akoma ne ko hye ho. The Bible said akoma ensuo taaso de be ni ensuo. The Bible uses the word of God as ensuo. Okay, guys, Ephesians from the Ephesians chapter 5 and verse number 26-27. The Bible said what the ensuo e be what the assembly be ensuo dwa de adware yen ya ate ye ho afi ho ame ho ate ahoa aye kroje na o sa na o be siesie asafo no ne ba we to so mi no. Okay, John chapter number 15 verse number 3 o se asemo amaka akire mu ni nti ama mo ho afri. That means that assembly ensuo adware wo kra. 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The Bible say if you free aduane eyema wo mo wo yesu adwuma na onyame nhyira eba wo mo so hwede ye wo beka to aso verse number 8 na die fifiri nkasai wonim se wan nia bibi ya wa asase so be fifiri bibi fifiri nkasai en sansuno ne hwere mo atina kura seda. Are you understanding the words? 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The Bible said say wa kwa no fifiri we no mo a wo ben ewia bro 1.7. Listen to that. It began our gold and numni adie bakomani ensansuno hwere mo ne nkasa. And the Bible said, "Kunabi atisano ebeni abo, abeni abro tia, abeni abro tamu bi de niche baby." Say, serve your country. Don't you know it's a privilege? To, say me tia, if I have the privilege to serve as an MC or a DC in my hometown, that's a privilege because there are over 34 million Ghanaians who deserve that same opportunity. You know, blaster selection. Yes, I will be no, no, Are you the only Ghanaian born player? Shankrofer.
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1: 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Yem from da.
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0: 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will listen to the word of God and the mind of God na you say wuno no a tia so na free that also did it touch na bond ready your boat na me free you know me co prayer walk and with me area now share area me nante wo area wo share area what me say so atoma susan na adie bi esagota no is a pipeline esagota nim e connect two big houses now be ka say yakose sa enkrofonta de wo ka say obi dem and wardrobe me dem tade asensen ho Crofon Tomago Bola Robes ni Abia Chefio and Ababe Hange on that. We Ababe catch him, sir, buy money home day. We yen Samson, we yen Kase, we yen Shremo. The Bible said, we been diabo. Preaching, we say, hey, wise person quantity, I see it. Kwa wo bibuo furu bege, enyanyanyanyanyanyanyanyanyanyanyanyanyanyanyanyanyanyanyanyanyanyanyanyanyanyanyanyanyanyanyanyanyanyanyanyanyanyanyanyanyanyanyanyanyanyanyanyanyanyanyanyanyanyanyanyanyanyanyanyanyanyanyanyanyanyanyanyanyanyanyanyanyanyanyanyanyanyanyanyanyanyanyanyanyanyanyanyanyanyanyanyanyanyanyanyanyanyanyanyanyanyanyanyanyanyanyanyanyanyanyanyanyanyanyanyanyanyanyanyanyanyanyanyanyanyanyanyanyanyanyanyanya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
1: Okay,
0: I'm going to go from my first and I will not then. And my only answer for Christo years to GDS or a conquadium. I train in every army woman, my Yaman Chile, I tell you in tears only home. I just quoted 2 Timothy chapter number 3 and verse number 15, 16, and 17. Now, my quote to Proverbs chapter 1, verse number 7. Proverbs chapter 9 verse number 10. Na ye kaka ni ye koye nim. Na me quote Proverbs chapter number 33 verse number 8. Na me dia catch raw. Na wetimi ehunu wonyame asem na quote Proverbs chapter number 19 verse number 20. Na wehunu sienyansa. That is all the Bible is trying to say. It will tell me to yet you must repent. Such an awakening, na Christ will be any penny. What do you say? Now I'm aware. I'm said that the politician Mahama Yarega will make a statement. Ghana were picked, and the statement is that it is more easy to make $1 million in Ghana than to make $100,000 in America. He is right. Obi be as a business bank, sister. Missing ya me be any penny. It is more easier to make $1 million in Ghana than to make $100,000 in America. It is true. He is right. It is a wound to ya in Wayano, Psalm number 25, verse number 12 and 14. One would die without them or chill on choir one faso. Psalm 25 verse number 12 nyame ba kire okwan ya faso. Verse number 14 onyame yi ni tima sam de kire wa wa osuro no me pebrofo no 14 o say the secrets of God are with them that fear him. Tia enye ya bosom kanka no
1: okay.
0: Ya bosom fin no enye no mapo onyame ya adomo a ebe shi ajuada. The news is next on your radio. When will you? Now, I'm going to be serious. Video serious. When you want to TM video, you want to know more. You want to know more. You want to know more. You want to assemble talk my pastor. And so, I bet you said, you see, and what? Now, see, and Jesus, the more Christ, no, and may you would have a crying, call a puma. Yeah, one and I'm now. You don't get disappointed. I commend you to God and the faithfulness of his word in Jesus' precious name. May you have a very wonderful weekend in the name of Jesus. Hope so friend me, 0249809911. Alabasta, your Tesano Gardens, Udu Tesano Gardens, Abisa Alabasta, Brami and Sumkwe. We are one of the very, very early rise churches. 6 o'clock in the morning, Sunday morning service is on, and then 9 o'clock near upon Alabaster City, 10 o'clock now. Okay, shall say branches that Ben would now connect. Santo is legal here next week for a revival. I need you them 8 days, Monday to Sunday. I know better day. Attack 2026. May the Lord bless you. Have a wonderful day, wonderful weekend, and may the Lord bless you. Remain blessed.
2: Now, Chi, every and a major European leagues in Nina, Eba, every La Liga, ena Serie A, ena afe Premier League no, eni Liga nyina eba na wie ye munsem so ye de bebre mano pe.
3: 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Buying say ne ete so pa. 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
4: Peace FM important for promoting fairness and protecting family stability. However, because of its sensitivity, exceptional attention to it, to deepen consultations with all stakeholders, to ensure inclusiveness, consensus building, and a smooth path to implementation. You know the cleavages. The Muslim community are very clear in their minds that the Holy Quran has spelled out in details as to these matters of spousal rights, property rights of spouses. Please, the word spouse comes from the Latin word sponsus, which means betrothed.
2: You know, so. Na eno echi osai bitujwa se, emranua efa meme ni meme se ebeda ne ya wari aka ho ne ma epese ni enu anu ma eda no soso no emra se bejane se Ghana fo enya botre na sei na enkomo no omne amamfo odi afa sa amra no ho no wo mo eye awie.
4: This important legislation and acknowledge the expectations of the citizenry on the matter. As stakeholders may be aware, the committee responsible for the bill has concluded its public hearing and stakeholder engagement. In view of the significance of the bill and the need to advance the legislative process, I urge the committee to present its report for consideration and passage by the House before the end of this meeting. Very important.
2: Emra Sebejamo Chairman, Right Honorable Alban, Sumana Kings for Bagbin, and a Tenin Kano, Emmanuel Akoli, and a William Gain to Ada Roma, and a Zakazimi.
3: Emra Sebejani, I was my dish or damn go about to unpersuade Sierra Samojin upon Eka Satra Gana, Bansa one share, say Gana, Robert me this enough for the Ayajuma. What was so out on the Boasia, Watcher, Jimson, and sent him what to one of my better Sampa, MP, support FM. Yegusua, Yamua Musach, as Kelekonko Nelson Pepino, yet two more we enough your copium or court to them. 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
5: We should never put ourselves in a position where we see wrong to be right when we are in government, and we see right to be wrong when we are in opposition. I've said this many, many times. When you have proper rules, when you have adherence to the rule of law, when people's rights are respected, it is good for all of us. And any careful observer of events, particularly in the course of this Fourth Republic, will come to the conclusion that when the law works, when people's rights are protected, it is always good for all of us. If the president or any member of his government feels defamed, is to take a civil action in court, the action of defamation.
3: And Rashe Bejania Manesi, one man, not some walk out to Ghana, Bansa, one shirt, some watch I can see, I was share Ghana for you now. We'll bet me this with it through any 24-hour economy, Jumedino.
5: Major decisions are made which, pursuant to Article 75 of our Constitution, require parliamentary ratification. Parliament is not even informed, let alone ratification be sought for. I cite, for example, the security cooperation between Ghana, or let me say the alleged security cooperation between Ghana and the European Union. We do not have any details whatsoever relating to this security cooperation. And generally, the minister's response sensitivity to parliamentary business is one that we, the minority side of the Foreign Affairs Committee, feels is not fit for purpose. They make the effort and the attempt to bring the issues, the concrete issues, which confront the Ghanaian people.
3: I'm Rashid Bedrini. I was from Adisha Wadama and go about to Empress Yera Samuel Jinapo. Sounds some way in Imano, Akoli William Gentu.
2: Yeah, yeah, yeah, Abronye. 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
6: over the past 20 years it has transformed from a conceptual initiative into a resilient and sophisticated biometric identification system. One that strengthens national security, enhances service delivery, and facilitates participation in the formal economy. Today, Ghana Card transcends its role as a mere identification document. It stands as a gateway, connecting citizens to financial services, healthcare, telecommunications, and a wide range of public services. It is indeed a powerful instrument of inclusion, a driver of efficiency, and a proud symbol of national identity.
3: And here you quote here your software yeah we should for some so yeah Muhammad Muntaka nsem anono na no see here and at church for yeah wo National Identification Authority wisdom kweku deku kasa 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
7: The NIA has registered over 19.4 million Ghanaians aged 15 years and above and issued more than 18.7 million cards. Additionally, over 229,000 foreigners have been enrolled. By insisting on free issuance at the inception of the National Identification System project, we dismantled economic barriers and eliminated identity silos across the country. The Ghana card we hold today is recognized for travel within ECOWAS sub-region and is accepted at over 44,000 airports worldwide. Through the Identity Verification System platform, the IVSP, the NIA has processed over 200 million biometric verification requests without a single hitch.
3: And here you quote here, wano air church for Yawada National Identification Authority no and wisdom kweku deku sansem wegina. George Osei ena etro ya wa debe sumi. Maye nyina weso na yentu ya humra sisi ya.
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19: So, wakuma hoshe show. And now, Bob Peripari, the Brunican Hardburn one. At the end, as I say, we are. That's how we are.
20: Wobe packing a farmer, Martin's liver salt, a chirakwai, and tem, and she and she will glass more at a Martin's liver salt, no back one, no, na dear gum.
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2: 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Sunderland, any Chelsea, and Afi, Tottenham Hotspur, any Everton, now West Ham United, any Leeds United. Now, Chere, yeah, so, and a Spanish La Liga, Romdi, and Kadi, a Chememene, Ebeko, Nevie, and Afi, Sierra, and also, so, Ebeko, Nevie, now Asna, and Ajia, the Naman Funina, Esuani, de, Noise, I'm the Baba Krum has says, and Sweja, ain't mean your hungry. A fever could be any media. This year, Tramus Premier League in Guampon, ain't me you. Now, almost a bad Champions League, Yakaho. Now, so Champions League, Nidia, or anyone a car, Quambia, so PSG 4, Ebaje, Nafi, Yahoo, Atoya Kakra. Now, say Asna, Edge, Champions League, the Cup Premier League, you the idea. Just a Krumha, Yenina, you two are, and I can see a bona no pay, Yadi AC, and somebody I could be, and say, Mashabo Jamuchi, I may say, and Rano, ye, Ede, Abo, our four, Eya Padia, who buy a gun of four. 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
6: Ewra, Mumma, quite sorry.
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1: Former minister, deputy minister for lands and natural resources, Wababe Kiche said, "Bia Omotis Omotia Bemuno Oye minister no, Bia sayi huwa Obi Bia se Obi Dikata Odi Asasine Mubi. 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Bia sayi ho. Oche chile regulation eni adi njina." And our church said, "Oh no, I can't go. No, quite over, sir.

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1: Oh, no, so Eddie Nini, Achra and Kine. 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
1: 0244 867 68 0244 867 68 0244 867 68 Mitimubium 0244 867 68 Dr. Dubuati Mumfini Sisiya. 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Na we kura no ya restore wie no say ya gidie ne beba. 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Say sika na ban fai. 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
1: I'm all Namuswe.
2: Comfortable service, I'm say, and then Ununia crime, the Amazon Mokata, I told Messier, I am money, and here, pressure, but only pass on the money. 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
1: Mamma won't change. 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I could know a court. Now, I couldn't even know a dinner or court, and say, what was your concession? 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
1: eti onabo se mi wo concession ya dia mami mi na se be ye bibi abo ho ban nyina so obi ko wuram kra Mina abai ni mwasem.
0: Yes. That's all now agreement with abai. Yes, as simple as
1: okay, eba sabia metro krata so kwa e de koi se. Abai. 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
0: Anyway, you want from say no ma abai wo se bibi sa ato. Wo zo ni ahode a obetimi di apa monkrofo no. Ano de eno no se da krata so. Now we cut evidence out of the coin. I buy them few there. Now I buy me channel home. I buy how there. And you want to know who every right to so the cut and also back up. Emremu, you want to say that be where the any fault and your fault.
1: Mami wo, ahana me babe busa se. 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
0: Ena meche se, amimu sansa no mama uli alada. Heche ni se. There are no only concession, idea. I want to say so be a only problem. So be by what I walk away, dear no, I could be no, it is war, my agreement, I buy any more. And a concession crown, oh, Kodia. Nasa will say, oh, fine, yet you're about to any be a it goes back to Mincom, which is a buying a regulator, and a rep. Walk around, you need to miss a witty miss Adimo, Bissa Kodia could be. And no crowns also is not that when it's our right, you know, because of Kwaji lease for good, one Kwaji lease for Kube. Even if it's old, you could be called for reclamation now, you still need to take get a friend's permission from Mincom. A walk crown only 2 minutes, I will bet you know because I can negotiate there on media Kube also. This is a Mincom now, the idea about Kodano. No, I can say, okay, oh dear, for my end, but reclamation of Krabia. Who needs 2 minutes to enter into any agreement with any other third party?
1: Any asamo?
0: Oh, yes.
1: Now, are you mammy? What nature they are? Sagalam say, you nine boss are bad. Debia, you're quite a Chinese if you knew. Debia, Wamu, and Sum, you see a China be a bar, ne a coniba. Yeah, come, I ever.
0: Mammy. Nina yeah. Azam movement.
1: Ah well, air settings.
0: Oh air set off. Air settings. Movement. Well a baby a ba. On ya my obey the day one sa or ba no could him. Eh, the obeba age the crowd to back us on so ba wa could eat him. Because I edgemano, Wami said the cano. I a bumping for nine yo. Now Wami. So your MCU or was it an attacker? And that's the Eastern Region. Now go for to go. Yes, when I dissect, when I music chairman, security was it? Which work to bind an MOHO was a normal cause when you want it. So I buy you serious. Not president or two, so president kro no so e serious so so stop na e we u bisa mc no why is what some we aba osi me hu enu e ye yidie osi me hu e ba na me pam omo mko enu so ye yidie ba sa de we nyina no president bi oba bia no on punish dc bi a oye ni rapper ohwe masa no mona koso the tennis jubilee ho na nkasa no kofo no bi hwe mu ne reps no so sa hwe mu and na security for so boy ho ban fon so hwe mu enti until say wa we president no we be take action against wo mu yes anormal no wa wo ho penifo na yes anormal no we be take action against them no eh kwame yo mo kenya e sem hu Ghana for na me bom person me be bi o mani no o madwene mu because I know we are yale na ba who are when this can be no cross so yale be bow he anywhere to be bi o jure ho na o back kidney akosai it is about time a Ghana for na na was a solid tier they themselves have to take you know to their hands eh they have to fight those who are doing it and yes I dey ban dey eh Ababa, they will not fight it for you. It is me and you. And also your solid a fighting government, you know. Any nipper, any, because only you know, admit to me, on my cabo, yes, I mean, it's simple as ABC. A president, you are also a serious piano, but come the BM catcher within 6 months or less than 6 months, or with my stop right away. Oh, boy, you are involved. Hello?
1: Yeah, wofe.
0: Yeah.
1: Me bisa se. Enti we no da we no na ya na aban a wo mba ni nya. Ana ade no eye so eye se obi ba odidim.
0: Eye one. Edidie no ye one ma omo. A ho no e easy money ma omo. Enti omba edidie no ye one. And a two. Because omo didim no before, because we know where the beer was bad, Abididim. And to real sound condemn or boy or Bob, as Abididim. And because of Moody Montino and my world power, anyhow. But I didn't know with him. But when your world power and a crack was stopped on. Your problem is that the alarm and buy a bad corner by Tiswin and the Aqua and Echo. But say, Bammy, Ghanaians, and I was there, or move forward with destiny, or man can sign for so much. So, what's all more? And fight it against this thing. Ukromwa, you fight it someone play on Pomukumunya. And one about that's our banner or won't be an onimbi. So we have banana fighting on us. I buy the prince for Baba Bumu Momundi and as I buy an air. And I this is what Ghanaians should know and that this is what they should do. In my advice, you know, I've been saying this all the time. But once you start fighting them, not buying up the vaccinated, they are. No one's saying here. Abana eno eno eno di nye enye nipa na wonye no because ankofo ne achiwo mo no enkofo ne small mom ko ye ajuma no ye bia ne achiwo mo ne aromani wo mo ne ayo mutey pa omo body wo omo ye po omo di no omo ye ajuma wo ay jubilee omo ye ajuma aban mo ye ministers eye dc eye den den no de bo omo di no de ye enkochi omo pa me me say aban bia nye ready to stop illegal mining take it like that. Unless Ghanaians land a witchman fighting against it. Answer, man, no.
1: No, no, boy, my mimra. Say, say, the Ababa Tomu, Omo, Bosu Jet, say, Abay, Okasa, near Babacho, and say, Omo Kachia Brunye, and Ho, Omo Kachia Dente Kumi, Abaya be crowns one, and say, Kumau, was so big Kumahaman, and it'll be boom, do you want to quite go and so be ya quachino. Mo party for a can about free speech. At say,
0: I mean, free speech or but free speech doesn't want you say we bet me did you be at him. And now we can't say my trust for be home. Never for any proof. And no doesn't guarantee you. Free speech doesn't guarantee you say. And what's that? We can't say to sugar me when mass you. The laws are also there, say, when my cross bet my take you law no. I say, okay, why can we have from home prove? So it is you to prove it. So what do you mean prove the and no, anyone is not about so Obina air tackle. Mimi to a grammy. Some Casapa, and I own them Casapa. Grammy.
1: Piano,
0: they say, Mimi to a come out in a pan. I'm
1: ah,
0: now I have to send me a better me.
1: Abby, so I won't come call beer. Threaten will be an abibisa.
0: Oh, freedom to express yourself doesn't mean say, or if I never say, I guarantee you, so, would to me, I can't ensure the two of this war. And I have a rabbi at the moment, can me tell you, I'm saying, I did Jimmy Sammy across all Ghana. Major Mamma, Miss Opportuno, may ma'am, penny star, yes, but oh, yet, who did not tell me sooner, oh, can't question some sounds, that doesn't mean that me. One year may fun into our semi support who questions some away. Grammy, you see, Ghana, you do baby, I was there. Oh, so we'll do baby. Now we'll come on some new mood. Near two for one, I won't see. I send by with you, Jama Kokontoko.
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0: Baby, I don't know. I was saying, I was here. Who knows? I brought here. So this starting with Kennedy Japan. So what this starting on one part in court for. So baby, I could run on. You see, me training since and do a almost stop on the crown or can. Me, I was thinking, I mean, I'm a freezer. He has a proof about all these things. Me, I bet you say, now if you prove in you are. You never get me. Some men no be fighting for you and I'm a kebia mama here that. Because men are the MIA, I would deal with you the same way. So the piano may find it say me na the piano hair gana for Kwame may cut some way. And dear Bakwa ye ni me and say. I say we see ya. Yem fire yem fun is a mina to mea. Come any say. Won't be a two cabin western. But two of you know who is a hell and yah, Germanica. You see, Ghana 4% said, who knows the dog? We need to change. As I to move, I create to get an hour. Ah, now, customer can say, I need any proof. Well, no, I know so. Men are men, I'm in quite demonstrations. Oh, Kwame.
1: Ah,
0: it's a papa or home, America. wobi ai go face for elite ewu okota kwa access and confirm no wo including processing mail any bankers and a golf course and na ayi omo ayi stockpile ayi materials omo stockpile o ho any no money ya over $1 billion said go face one quiet so more tons are there na e go make turn over $1 billion was Ghana must ya ti eh dia mo ya dia e must eh dia no afen ye ye ka ho asem a ye hu ase se ye dia ma Ghana ni me enfa me ho we Ghana ni na e mo ojuma bi sa na ana enfa me ho I am from home because we say we are Ghana. But the question is, why do we have to say yeah the idea of my Ghana here, Ghana for social Yenya? And if Ghana say especially my Ghana here, young Thomas is a wuntia 1 billion and for my new Yenya for so. You understand? Now say Ghana, okay, 90% here. And you know, a beer you tia. And you tia a beer friends, and you have 90% for 10% because I didn't value over 10 friends of $1 billion. And also say, your person will know who your friends say contract mining my course agreement we are Ghana. We are only saying that you pay corporate tax and royalties are black will be a TV. Would you have a start a mine from the scratch a crown? You honestly tell the same thing. Now you lose BBC. Say Ghana for is not talking about this. We are talking about friends say minority no is not talking about this thing. They are talking about Obia. What could you Obia tell me only proof? And the idea today. Can you imagine? Between now I'm saying the government here to me. Minority, what are you guys doing? Issue like this. More concentrate on our home. Amagana for what is going? An asset like this, over $1 billion asset. It is come Obi, and in your president. Ah, they say. Yeah, who the echo? And information mean your class at that time, you, some of the minority MPs are on payroll of this gentleman. I just said, what I've been hearing, you know, say, if people come in my confront to a more, they couldn't deny. Nagana, I'm going to say, who are a minority? You are supposed to oppose the certain government. That's a one more compromise here. The government, we are dead, we are in trouble. As I know what I mean, they don't discuss it. They don't, because okay. They are benefiting from someone. And they don't want to discuss it. And the end, near bunk of what podium will they say, they will take all the list and give to one person. Yet you are a Ghanaian was spending over $22 million acquire exploration. Ghana. Abai, what men yet can quite as aspiration? Well, Pianeska, I'm quite as office, and you say this way. I'll go, yeah, that's a what must I do? Mumpasa Mundi, a Jamaica Manana Monam, and I'm on the Nidita, and Namu Kopisco, baby, and no minority whom can was him. Now, Ghana, I'll be a Ghanaian Zubiana. Is Ibrahim Mahama more Ghanaian than I could see for you? One of the Asantina, one of the Ghana. Some of these things people don't talk about it now. We'll be quoting the same one. Now we're just saying, we're saying,
1: political persecution.
0: Mami Jack, maybe you see what Mami Jack.
1: Ama wa mwa be departi neni mu na umetumi abe chitumi ede ama na sa uba national chairmanship na yewa chairman afoku former national chairman wejina mo dende yewa bwacheja akusu jina mo dende ena 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
0: pame mekano kuracho task team delegate system na uhono ifibaso mkofobio that have been monitoring what is going on. The same mistake we made at 2024. Your difficulty and Guatemono and components are here for you. Most of the platforms, I mean, we're sending some of the things to me to the way. Who been organized? I've been no cancer. I didn't catch him saying, but he maintained that for no, not to be on the abano. Moi, a mafia on the other time, no moment is him to. Most of my imagines and put some contact and that for no 10 years out. And then my disqualification in Bano. And I may say, what? MPP? Mom, all the executive from police station to national. Match on your defeat, Tantan Fonse. You want to continue? And you feel proud. Say, you maintain the money because somebody promised them, say, Mom, I'm in the middle of the baby. I'm in the middle of the post. Pumps. Has been bought for people. Folks, non conformity, transocia, man conformity, contested. Yeah, this conformity, Muhammad, but out to say, will be a call independent or whatever, Maja will be Amra, Moba, Kongo Prime, and he will police station lessons. I feel now you suit the Tiamu, Momo Munjina. Na, secretary, Bem, na way, Bem. May kind of crash there or Mompeso Munjina, sir, constituency, sir, regional. National, but see, there's a scheme dedicated system towards encophobia. Almost this encophobia group. Delegates are not there. Oh, they are Mijano. Upon all that is going on, no delegates because Yaman Akemuno says, on also, Trump will be Adanase. When names are doing, you know, what the confuse or the a friend saying, you're time. Any problem can see for the Liberal Party no in the general election because the anchor for now most of my friends call for one or the before anchor to Abano and most I hear the same thing even worse. No, how would they get them on board to do general election? I mean, who party has to be since I say a young thing now free more since funding members no be free party no more a year a recruitable be a year. A friend of a companion, a of a companion, a co-meeting, neck meeting, near Shlam Mason, regional, useless regional chairman, by default, on my Benya position, a dim penny for a bobra, Umudu on Wagro. And now they also stop going to the meeting, now Omet May, your daughter Moya. Since I launched my secret free party, Semisil Pathway, Senyan Safo Womb, not Omogene, no more believable in spiritual realm, ne idea. You should see, sir, since as uncle for a free party, no confusion for this year. They should sit down and do the writing. And yes, Adia, yeah, Kondia made me believe you and baby, yes, sir. Who, Minimisa Foko will be best chairman. Minimisa, as I hear friends, Bwacheja will be best chairman. But the question is, the woman's Kimu delegates, you know, the nonsense will go on. That's how.
1: That's what I'm saying. Me say, e beti me ko favor we. Say say say no there. I friend we omo tutu. Police station ni ababeto. Constituency ni ababeto region ni ababeto. Asani ya to national. It we any scheme we better than what we scheme. Say enkwa hankwa.
0: Omo to police station.
1: And it says the police station kwani ya omo to yi.
0: I don't know so we talk about it ho. About disqualification. About a friend saying movement to be a cosmo, say, I said, and that the now because they know that the phone will go for a certain line. Me, come here,
1: sound,
0: and I'm straight. Oh, come here, some miniature, and I'm way advanced. Oh, if you underrate me, oh, that one can't who underrate you, home, because me, what I see, who will be 10 years time. The Mimi, who no, who be who now, but yes, you know, let's come 10 years ago. And some of us, they don't take us serious. Oh, because Nipa Odu so Odibonia. Utunu for say on fact because no. We're making a mind that I say may ye A B C D. On one say B C no way no. And the trouble, Baba, Ben fan home because of the personal interest. People are trying to become police station chairman constituency chairman, regional chairman, national chairman. Just if you are almost by one party number power, they are just coming to milk the party, and they are just coming to use the position to intimidate others, not to work for the party to win power. I'm telling you, it's a fact. That's a clear fact. Oh.
1: I see. Now, if I talk, I mean, Musa, a question.
0: And you can't air go for your guy.
1: And then a sad day are walking. Now, no say, will be very more Musa question. Say, Nipa ba could be a war pet, national chairman, be been to be in person, my body, or say, ah, BJ da Rocha, MPP, Odo Sykes, MPP, Jacobetti Bilamte, MPP, because I will bomb penny pa. And a winner war prison will bear charming. Again, I'm a penny woman as well, Matiatina.
0: Because of the a friend saying, indiscipline, I buy a party. Me, Kwame, I joined this party in 92. Intiminim, me, be a member of a young executive forum at age 27. That was 1997. Intimino. Minim party in Munsem. The party, hey, at those time, you have a parliament, the crowd 2005. What's all now, leader? We lead a crowd born in the outrasses. Now, there's order, well organized. And now, can you be a better president? And then, in Kwanda, and we used to meet here on one age, 84. I'm a winning every party anymore. I'm talking about another. And only the problem can see a better. And we'll breach the tradition how we select our leaders. We'll breach Yana a year no me well. So I'm telling MPP, say, there's no me by us, so we need to correct that no me. No. And yes, we are doomed. I'm telling you. Mami, a year in discipline, and the way in Abba, and also start under Nanado presidency.
1: Oh no, a dear Papa Tino, also a year.
0: Me say, Omuko meeting, sir, Omu next meeting, they plan. Hey, could you be Nibano can we are Montakano? We about the plan. There's meeting before that meeting. We have a bit. Opa, what's in 24/7? Could you be? They would not like to talk too much. But they got all this intel. But sometimes they, I know, but some of them say I'm passed. So they move on to go to the meeting and it's best. But I now want to meet. Eh, heckle, Omo. That my Ibaku, who you slim. So, what do you say? It's something that they plan to do. So that one can meet room, maybe you.
1: Now, I know who to bet me a heckle. A ye,
0: oh,
1: more for the people
0: who come next meeting with that. But some of them connect meeting if they can tell you the truth. But who said, Honor, somebody like me, many member. Oh, and I'm going to be on which me a boat to send me a cassa and so attack woman. Yeah, oh, now me such meetings more. Now, heckle will be the Kojumpi and the money's angle for now. I will deal with you. We deal with you there. And unfortunately, there are some people who are not more timid, but unfortunately, they were with them. Oh, they are almost so no, they say, can I jump on? If I jump on, timid, but it got to a point they were with them. In the time as Hanuman and Koso on the Chiala and Yano, they couldn't stop it. And then the same thing, no, almost prima a da one, almost quite less, almost a deal, almost. And sometimes, we feel say a karma. Hey, a karma, you see. Oh, when you see things wrong today and you don't stop it, that thing will come to you, and you follow you. And now the same thing will catch you up along the line. So that's what it is. Me, I will tell you, me, I supported in Japan on the those elections. But I mean, please say, me, my catch you know. But there are things be why. Because that time, now I'm doing what happened, you know. Well, it's not correct. I'm not changing up. I'm not dealing with you this year. That's what it is. Bami, no credit card, Bami, I'll tell you. Period. That's what it is.
1: Kennedy, do you know a damn problem, ma?
0: Oh, me chasse. Hey, Kwame, I'm going to say, me chasse. There were certain things we are no more yet in Tiala. Stop that thing that time. That time, I'm no more yet delegate. Election, I'm not more Jinko Fulfrim. What we need to say, you will travel on the moon. That because they were thinking that they were doing that for somebody to become presidential candidate.
1: Mm-hmm.
0: They didn't know that Uncle Fono would be the same people would be there ah time omo so here say omo so person omo be di president ni bi no be contest the presidential election no mo represent san konfo na omo prema omo di omo ko ofo ogu mu no excuse mu are ya no san konfo da ho ho and that san konfo na no he election ekwe untimi can tell to be win because he knows what it is. There's a scheme delegate system.
1: Wow.
0: Oh, MPP. MPP is not like before, no. MPP is not like before because some people have hijacked the party and they are making sure that the writing, they will not, they will make sure that they're writing in the end Yejima. But Omure, if you say, as Omar writing Yejima, you are losing your membership. Your membership because say, control banner, you don't force me to vote for MPP. You can force me. People will go out voluntarily to vote. And if they are not happy with you, how would you get their vote? And you better know, that partner is saying, I don't know, maybe in the post, they're not power. TB, I'm a person partner, I'm going to do CPP level. Fine. They are also there.
1: Hey, next, sir. One more scheme, sir, won't to me be a chairman.
0: And yes, one more scheme. The electoral system, Nankasano, electoral college, you know, my own margin, sir. You maintain old people. They are maintaining old people for who? It was a lesson. Open up. Let people come. And can you go see a call me? This is at the time. I was thinking, open up. Hey, what are you going to be? And once all young people need anymore, because we're in this need, you will film. Now, sell down. Why are you going to say, oh, they've done that for no more. Not true to be a man. Go forward from a film. They say, why do you go election with that formula, not format?
1: Let's uncle for you and a for you and one more election, so I'm going to lose you.
0: Oh, Messi, one more time losing. Yes, I lose the control. Lose so far. He being in power, now we have 41%. What if you see that? So, our position here, we understand you are in power, you are in government, you are in control. Now, I'm going to find the way. And then, delegates, who be going to say, who said that the idea with the uncle, we need to change our hand. No, one more so, AD. Security, any lawyer to achi, as I'm here, the same mistake. Ah, we will day. After all, MPP, Neme, I didn't get any contract from MPP. I didn't get any appointment from MPP. So, me, I didn't gain anything from them. I only said, me, I was born in it because my papa was a member of the NLM. I come and come at two Nakonyasu, no, your hair, or two Nakonyasu. I am for two omno, or two papa be intimino. I said, yeah, woman to him. Oh, yeah, and yes, I said, you be beating the thing that me gain India and capacity will come and come and become a fraud of that. I'm telling you. Because I've
1: got a fraud of that.
0: Doesn't mean gain. That's a bit more homo to up because of gaining. So much gaining. A lot of people that I know who were very poor, who I wish your mom 100 Ghana crown, were more dowers, and then they are billionaires. And they are the ones controlling the party. And that's sad.
1: Hey, I mean, tell me, I'm up for so argument in the say. Baumia, on a modern choir 2024. Yansa Sano. Yatisa, ni running mate in Ukra, one or beside an acro. In this one, Sanoa, what is the justification, say? One woman, we are national leadership on the other day, and
0: any problem, Americano. Why, as you say, the writings open for people to contest the election. Now, sir, because the same Abon American was them, the same scheme delegate, you know. So, Moshe, yeah, say, Yan Traban was from Rafa. So, okay.
1: Aye.
0: Kwame, it tells you something. So, you're Bajimba, now you're smart, we are saying, now, Sebi, in Kwasia 4, and Kofa plan. Ah, who in Yansa, who's the plan we are in Kwasia 4 for you? Ebeya, DSA, yeah. That's the one who's doing Jennifer. That is why they try to fight. That's why they try to do the Omoye election from top to down. It was a deliberate. It was a deliberate because to favor someone. Because they knew that delegate system is a scheme one that can help them to do whatever they are doing. Okay, I'm streetwise. So some of these things here. But it's all sad. Your party, no. The way maybe I could do it or not. And some of us don't have a say. But we can talk. What I say on radio and TV, I have every right to speak my mind. That's it.
1: When you're there, maybe Drew, baby, I'll be Drew.
0: Maybe you could do it now to administration time. My country, Okwame. Kamaka.
1: Ah, was it a free Nanado pension about?
0: Oh, we're buying the time that animal we are SCCA. No, no, me, yes, I saw that or that. Because I know that the spirit of this party, you know, I will not spare him. I know that the Omni Baby, because we're creating a lot of mess, no, of course.
1: Spirit of this party, any baby?
0: Oh, yes. I create a lot of mess. I'm telling you. Only the appointees, some of the appointees, you created mess. And the chief of staff at that time, Fremont Paranzoa, the chief of staff, I will not say, for time, could jump in, I will ultimate the president, that's not how. I can say, hey, Papa, we did acquire, and we have control, no? He, no, I mean, only control. Only the answer also thrown on there. Whatever, come the way, no, I don't know, or no, or far to me, I yet play the role of chief of staff role. When to me, I'm playing here. Catch your manuality.
1: And I be a Papa, no, catch your manuality.
0: Catch your manuality for one, say. Ghana asset. That man, you, we are, we come once a year. And now, my college is the country, we're going to be in Casa. But some, why? Some.
1: Mati
0: ada ada
1: operator honorable na nkomo aye die nyina e bi bi mbe fo no wati nya

0: The NBA playoffs are underway, and now you can trade every game on Kalshi. 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
1: Wato mra. Enti na obese oye dinu yi nu fi mra be na wato.
2: Is that what is in the Bible?
1: Yes, that's in the Bible.
2: Oh, okay.
1: Because samri nu yesu do ho ko bi baba na nje no ho ade a. Yen she wo na wale no. Eye mra.
2: Okay. And what then? That was just a diversion. Yes. So your main point is that
1: the main point
2: there is nothing called the only things you should expect in marriage.
1: There are two things that when it happens is normal. Cheating and divorce. And cheating would never happen because somebody did something. If I cheat on my wife today, it's my personal decision. If she cheats on me, it's her personal decision. So divorce comes because we are married. If you are not married, you can't divorce. So obi divorce are normal. But the challenge is, Hali, in the Act, Property Act, Ghana, 1036, Act 1036, no. I'm making it clear, say, any property that is acquired by spouse or any spousal property can never be disposed of, sold, without the consent of the spouses. What's the umbrella here, Denon?
2: And how did it also define spousal property?
1: Any property acquired within the matrimonial journey.
2: By whom?
1: No. Within the one chair by whom? Debbie. One chair by whom? Prophet Dr. Melu Kobi Nkomono. Me the mean Kobi. But I disuya me de bani we. Asema Socrates kan ye no. Ebe tu ye nyina. One day. 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
3: I know there's a place.
2: I tell the sons where East Legon Hills. Can I get it?
1: So they have a house they built together. But as now, I didn't miss it. I say now, or the case called Omun Divorce. But I could see that apartment or their rent. Oh, Santo. And I hit it.
2: Oh, East Legon Hills.
1: East Legon
2: Hills.
1: East Legon
3: Hills.
1: East Legon Hills.
3: East Legon
2: Hills. Yeah. I know the formula.
1: Hali, the person we can say, at your course of your divorce, no, or not there, I will not say inja. But you need to see it. Only in your money by your church, when you are a beman, where see a cheddar. And a beman in your auntie, as you say, or barn so at all. We see dying back over four apartments, a wall, East Legon Hills. And the beman so can say, oh, we be in the city, no, so can say, okay, in my reply. Dear Ocasa, me, why yet dance in his inyano? A wall, na in a yet him. Kafra, yen na ye tim, but no so krate chiles wa twas as ye si dan bi 19 so and so waha. Or no do si on TV da. Nan de bre Odisi et is a son of Beman Bekandia o on fa nyambe chanika on fa dio manyan on son fanny dear.
3: The women pre.
1: Beman is a mechabu.
3: So I'm the Nidian Dawson.
1: But you for Tracia. Is he ever now between a bema dear when you brew by him? Mr. Cosia, Miss Reza. Ah, when you brew by Yama. And you see the conversation. Bema Yama dear, you didn't brew with
3: check.
1: Oh, by Yama dear, you didn't brew with check. I didn't run a say any property acquired. During the marriage, and to bear here with him, or you any could sit down, baby pet. Who's my winning cock crack?

0: 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Use the marriage as a collateral. So that was so.
1: And you are now what country you say? Go and swear with dia men kono. Tresse, who niska?
0: Tebiabi,
1: single room, men. Tebiabi, I would see Yanko Bubu Sian Fawari.
0: Ali, first time you didn't say. First, you after going for one business summit, me kase a year for the Bubu Sian Dia project. But Holland who says sika for and say you will sika yan fire and sanka. But also you projecta. Your Bubu Sian. And what did you at the Shebank?
1: So your argument is that we are sick and necra called Bobusia and Fawa.
0: You see why enough our idea collateral.
1: And see, why never call banks and Pacho? Me Babe Bobusia. On back, what is the collateral? The collateral is
2: my marriage.
0: I'm
1: the man. Neutral to what the radio say.
0: I'm see, yeah, the mamma. Who if you say bank, be a dear bank, you or my ma, no more bank for worry. Who if
1: Neutral, say marriage, your collateral. Ah, your digital loan. Anka, ebi mo yent na.
0: Oh, Hali, you with me, yeah, limo.
1: Abahabu.
0: Oh, call any bank and ask, they'll give you.
1: Oh, I want to marry and my
0: man. I want money. What do you
2: need? I need 5 million cedis
0: for marriage.
2: No, not for marriage. I need 5 million cedis to do something.
0: Yeah, limo.
2: And then bring collateral. I'm bringing my marriage.
0: Maybe my
1: car. Yeah, sekano. Yeah, the sekano mao. And then it goes bad and you can't pay. What would they go and sell your wife to defray the
0: so head? That's where Sukri comes in, sir. Yeah, your liability, your property, and to your bar. I cut the hole
2: into your
1: so bank no mamebusia. Madia kwako worry. My sign is a marriage no na ye collateral.
0: Then we should
1: buy the article.
0: Then we should buy the 1,000. But it is said the work
1: I ain't at 1,000 ever back.
0: I want to show you how we are this career.
3: You see, I always say, sir, Councillor Lutrot is one of the best councillors, but his presentation style is just like me. That is his problem. Niawakano, nansa wo mu papa papa papa wo ye deeper. Obeti asiye. Enya man depend on Obeti
1: asiye.
0: There's
2: a difference between a mouse cafe for worry. But you are telling me say who crack up Bobby Sia or baby neutral bank. No, besides for collateral bra. Collateral you here. Usually my worry.
0: Because Ali.
2: The person didn't give you in the first place.
0: How you missing your man crossword? I've forgotten the name of the bank. Nene.
1: Sadia.
0: Mortgage.
1: Nene, I'm putting the mama worry for you. On bed, you're a scabba.
0: They give you on personal trust. After marriage, you pay.
2: Oh, no.
0: I need me.
1: Collateral.
0: Ali, if today I'm not going to get married and I have a friend like Ali, I will borrow money to marry.
2: And I'm saying,
1: you see, that's a personal relationship.
0: And I'm telling you, the bank is not scanning.
1: And the collateral is your marriage.
0: Ah, because they ask
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0: 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They confiscated the property.
1: So the way you want to confiscate it, then
2: they will confiscate the marriage.
1: I'm not going to say Obano and Abem and an hour.
0: Most of you,
2: be a foul Benyasikas and loan, no, be a foul Benya loan, no, Obequako, you loan, who is going to buy a loan? Be a foul Benya be a loan.
1: Take us, Lalut Rosa, Bema Basse, or Perse, or Wari, or Baba, na or Quako Bobusia, Nakola, or Naya, or Baba, and I don't know.
0: Thumbs up.
1: Gosso.
0: Ah, now what was Obesa Wally? Now Obi with GD, so a man loan. What do you do to the
1: Enti wo baba na collateral.
0: Ah, omo, enye wo baba no, awade no. Wale wale wa awade no.
1: Enti you see se collateral ya adia, ni bo no, esom bo chain loan na nepa no de ma wo no. Enti sa mo marriage ya mo ni ska bo ni be wari po no. Marriage no ni value ya here.
2: Thank you.
1: Ah,
2: how do you value the marriage?
0: Ali, we about point of correction. Obi ko bobo sia ma me kan from the caveat say no che so yo yeni.
2: We know that
1: the substance is that the collateral must have a value higher than the loan amount
2: value,
0: and every marriage as, is higher than any amount
2: just
0: of
2: as
0: value.
2: Just as TTT, just as your car,
0: let me look for
2: the person who use your car as collateral. They look at the age, they look at the age of the car and the mileage and how it has been used.
0: Yes,
1: thank you.
2: To determine the value
0: so
2: of
0: marrying a virgin.
2: Into the woman is a virgin.
0: That's a mileage.
1: Nana, do you know why I'm laughing at him?
2: No.
1: Or see, the collateral is the marriage.
2: Yes.
1: As at the time I'm coming for the loan,
2: yes,
1: there is no marriage.
2: Yes.
1: So
2: yes,
1: the collateral is a non-existent commodity.
0: Thank you.
1: Do you get his argument?
0: Thank you.
1: Let me
0: answer that one for you.
1: This is what he said. He said that, oh, give me a loan.
2: I'm good.
1: The collateral is my future marriage. A collateral that doesn't exist today.
2: Meanwhile, on UCC, there's nothing like the Ababe Wari.
1: Money, what do I do?
2: Meanwhile, on UCC, there's nothing like the Ababe Wari.
0: Can I answer the question? Who could you loan? Ali, who could you loan? Say, oh, you could talk. See, can you know?
1: Can you hope?
0: Can you? Then
1: no, but friend, answer na bank ma loan. So they got to car no. They've dealt with the car company long time.
0: Thank you, Ali.
1: They dealt with the car company.
0: Ali, come

0: 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Trade on anything.
1: Yes. So let me, Hali, was a new idea. Let me explain to you. This is the game.
2: Ninka Alaji ana suli asemno.
1: Oh yeah, suli no.
3: Tete
1: suli asemno.
3: Yanka. Yanka ho, yanka.
1: Mami Ali ba 2 minutes. Yes, 2 minutes.
3: 2 minutes.
2: So Ali, 2 minutes na yapon.
1: Eh, mami chio, mami kam, mami kam.
2: If it is about this, say yanka bobu.
1: Yeah, Hali, mami chio game. This is the game. The game is that. I don't want to say, but let me say it here because the way you are looking at me. Hali, this is the game. The game is that. Until you are married, you have no substantial evidence of a certificate to take anything from anybody. So my friends listening to me, for all the disparities in marriage, before marriage, look for money anywhere you can get. Immediately you finish the marriage, use the certificate as part of your medium of paying for the money you've gone for.
3: Okay,
1: and see, my coach is ho. You are saying, yeah, the amount.
3: Collateral, man. Now the best thing
1: ever was asking. The banks, you know, loans without collateral.
3: Best point.
2: Mention another bank.
1: That's the only bank I know for now.
2: You said most of the banks.
1: And I mean, the bank. The one I want to do an advert for is Best Point.
2: You see your backing vocal.
3: Alpha.
1: What do you mean? Explain to us. We don't
3: just an
1: who is a malam, who is an alpha,
4: but Hali, no person this I say
3: alpha, yeah.
4: Niche say only boys na ekoye sa ade no.
2: Both boys and girls. Le eje nyumwa adebo ni amlin.
4: Oh, a man in my nya.
2: Oh. I said you.
4: Oh, Charlie.
2: So I've answered what next you want to, you want to ask another question?
1: Which one do you choose?
3: Because Sheikh Padia, Sheikh is a very high level of Islamic teacher. Our Drew leveler, a very highly respected. So controversy is big. Quran, you go to the Sheikh.
1: Okay.
3: That's why we have Sheikh Isaac.
1: Okay.
3: So Sheikh
2: is an Arabic teacher, so okay.
3: Arabic
2: is an
3: alpha,
4: alpha.
3: No matter he says,
4: there are two
3: Malam,
4: Malam, Malam, if I
1: was Malam,
4: by my knowledge in the Quran, the age is a factor. Now, if your new boy is near, you know, and we haram, which is tantamount to something else.
2: Nti na me sian ka yen chi no, nen hwehwe akoba na aboniki na yen nubi.
4: There be no punishment here worse in the Quran.
2: Maybe wo ho aye worse ten say the aboniki
4: do. Yeah. But the age of the women so no. The hadith, some of the hadith, Ali, some of the hadith no. It was some ye about age of marriage for women. And no enye for today.
2: Example, we are not talking about marriage or betrothal. He hadn't even mentioned the appearance. I want to marry your daughter or betroth her to me. Mm. The

0: innocent kids were brought to you to teach them Arabic.
1: I understand. That is a crime on its own. On its own. And America says there are technicalities here. Per punishment, the baba no. Wahu. The only boys near you know, a pure haram. And in your girls near you know, no handling no, a different. But the same way, you better not pay our. How do you call it? Laws, civil laws.
0: Annoyingly, no, I must see now. Oya obe di fufu.
1: Oh,
0: and now hono no one
1: change. Different page.
0: And now can I say, oh, who the end in the FSM? And now bet now say Fiji e hono no. And now hono so.
1: Oh,
0: anas ane.
1: Say the okay anas ni chete mi ye.
2: Sule anas.
0: Sule anas ane. Oh,
2: iti.
0: 12 Abuapa, Yanko Peace 104.3 for the midday news. Enedjume di, Councillor Lutrota osi, Yanko Bobusia. Na, Yan Country Bank, ana di obebo yebusia ne se, awadi ye babe wari, eno ye collateral for the loan. With the most popular phone number in this country, 0277609644. Nene Benedict Akua Akua, oye veteran journalist. Any movie producer, so create Safo. No mo boa ene nkomo bono. Benjamin comes into content for social media. DJ Bosco, ene Virgin Adele, no mo produce ene showy. Arabic teacher Anasule wa nya de crack crack crack crack crack crack. 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Se Adele wa. Only boy. Usu be wa ne crank e betu me come out. And I would ya say boys isu. No. Into my publishing the picture. Yes, you debate to draw. Police are declared no wanted. Tiyeni na kato aboniki ya train. Make up peace.
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4: Tell your ministers, chief whip, don't say I didn't tell you. If the ministers cannot show up, empower the deputy ministers to show up. It's as simple as that.
3: Peace FM kasebo yene opanyine oka aloya fo awomo ena etwichaje abronye DC ho yewa Daniel Amate yene betwinkomo efa bail yesum 100,000 Ghana cedis yodi ato abronye tiso ene eho sensem bebre asanso 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
5: 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You're a bachelor. So I'm going to go to the MTN office. Will be on the board. Of course, my phone is here. You're going to be a baby. This is a chocolate drink. If you're not a boy, you're going to be a boy. And into being here, you know. And if you're not here. And as you're not here, you know, we are now the ice cream blogger too. Or we cannot chill. Actually, let's not have a baby. I didn't know to you are by a painting. I want the magazine so Subenya de Aya Juma de Munina. I can come for you, ye me. Or Hilena Kwame Amo Enna.
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2: Ghanaians are getting very disturbed about the wanton abuse of the trust. As a speaker, I cannot be a complainant, a prosecutor, and a judge at the same time. My role and responsibilities are well cut out in the Constitution, the laws of Ghana, and the rules of the House. If I act otherwise, I'll be acting ultra vires, and the judiciary is there to call me to order. Please, I can't go beyond these appeals. You know the rules. I cannot take the decisions on the floor. You have to. I cannot participate in debate. I only have to guide you. This is not understood by our people, but you understand it very well.
5: Right Honorable Abansuman Akinsford Bagbin. Speaker, and yet William Gentu. 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
6: ni aba mi chiao
3: yo
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3: etie for ejoso wada ma ya na
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3: One man in no more amma make a cry, so we know from pa.
6: But you say, Missy Michiao, Michiao Miniaba, Michiao Ghana for Ninaso, Echiabo Sumifra, Hofonso.
3: I mean,
6: oh, Senia, Wabon crew, I say, Sending you a dog.
3: Yo, yeah, Missa, sir, a dear pot in the sea, yeah, yeah, Nintinama, a donkuba on my shabby fear, Mupeja, sir, and Semi Sabri.
6: Medawa, now, oh, sir, sir. 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constitution is clear. So I said it were two issues now, Nanabi Mukwedi and Mukwea. The parliament was clear on the provocal, or see any agreement. Bilateral relations, memorandum of understanding, and it was a back parliament. Then, Tosun, you saw the Kaya, a US warrior, so many deportees, be a back Ghana. In fact, ye bo who catch a minister, it's an agreement now, only US for Kaya, Emma or this hand for one more. In fact, my health, and she say, yeah, wait, say, commitment, and yet, say, yeah, deny, Kaya, commitment, on faster agreement to end our parliament. And we believe that it is an upfront to our constitution. It's just a minister no on fa parliament and nation. On fa emrano so and nation. On an by a yenia or mupe and ya or mupe no. And only a semua etikine on the foreign affairs issue I raise here. Near Tosumienu on the South African issue. A semua ye kaya minority ni kaya ni se.
3: Honorable, where they were down, before I be South Africa issues or no, let me be sir, sa concerns ya morezi efa international agreements ehu ino a minority mu wo bibi sunku bia mo beye a ebetimi ahye aban ne kete se bibi sa wo se ode ebepie mra hye bedwem.
6: Okay, so yewo avenues bebre wo parliament hall ye di time yewo se members no betimi raise a file question atwe minister no aba efi ho e mo aba beye ya ye leadership to send ya mra ma honorable 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leadership se o mo be this idea we hu adwuma.
3: Okay.
6: And number two, MPP no so asan so forming committee February. Foreign Affairs Committee so account. The committee is yet to be inaugurated. On May 25th, on May we are membership of the committee as you see any MPP one. The other ministers, the other formal business of former friend is a diplomatic friend is a colossusa. If you want to be come, we need now do man we need ever back. Now fi ababa ye a very solid team. A bit advice on some of the way forward for some of these issues so that we ensure that any ye no more dainty name ye muti. Like I keep saying, it is not to obstruct government business. Because we more numbers need to be a net almost or less woman the parliament less than 2 minutes, no more party, no more home baby. But nientia ye ni se send ye be ya that you be no ni pebia na bain bian soli keke any o man bian for year agreement and aka subo mu bi na o mu fama na o mu be jina so aka so we die e ye MOU keke and the court was clear on this deep moment say bim biara say ni opportunity bim biara no matter the nomenclature you want to give it say e ye international agreement and the obligation that o man so e was say about parliament.
3: Okay.
6: So, these are some of the avenues we can explore.
3: Okay, yeah, that's it. Oh, have a young South Africa.
6: Into the new time, President Mahama, who stressed Ramaphosa. Now, all money who said, Ghana, I see you, near an offer, I am eligible. Near Tosubium, or no, a man penino, or send me foreign affairs minister, Euro Kujetu. Now, on fact, send and for die AU. No Indian agenda for AU, send me a bear, a baby, a bed discussion, then you must quick resolutions. Na ye di etu anamo ni eto so mi san do ya ti se ministry no ana aban pofo e wa South Africa e bo aye ni anu ma o bo ko eje mu no o no so into o mu fa bi fri Ghana ha en pofo wo in fact the issue press conference we press statement we mi an ta me kasa ho me peni abuji na pona ni sasha se e wi e ye ra fenyo marketing san kasa so call e ko wa parliament also fu jina ho no the marketing or sense of any in a pepe. Now your boy by number so say, wait here, you ask them no, I can't, you know, now or they, them no, aqua for dying African Union for so much demand. nemu mia yesa man ne se aban we ye kwate ba ko won ho se ni minister no on pe consultation ni engagement en ti yesre no so she UN preparation vote nearby e dura no e ma won ti se no we need him engage more en ti yesre no se ni only African Union yi bi on de na o engage ko en yesa South Africa for many years in saying require more engagement. Assembly back, who push your feet, say, the gravest crime. Squab to do normal migration issues because they're engaging in the external. On press the Ninia no more, or Muina, Beba meeting, maybe on some delegation in court, no more, no more. I mean, she said, yeah, we ain't good them who are no plano. 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
6: 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I was set up. No, this I'm saying now, but today, now you know, you did training, you have to be more transparent. You see, you have information here, you have to be parliament committee, now you foreign affairs committee, now Kasamo, and they are involved. At the back, I'm a person, I'm trying to say, Minister Wei, on why the committee, and you're saying, the Obeba committee, anymore, now the budget, may as well. 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The whole of last sitting, the committee never met. 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Ibi so ni social media. Na sana yenso ye hunu. And we think that the minister Honorable Samuel Okudjetua Blackwa is not engaging the committee enough. The BIA, Nano, or two Washington embassy, member of Minister, but member of no back parliament, Becca Clay, yes, sir, and they say, oh, five whole report, MRI, Emma Parliament, or Sir Bosse, oh, Mr. Speaker, report in the party, or say, yeah, crime, and the report in the member, but the men, ne, afeda.
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4: tell your ministers chief web don't say I didn't tell you if the ministers cannot show up empower the deputy ministers to show up. It's as simple as that. When the minister is insisting I have to come myself and at the same time attending conferences in China and other places. That one will not take it lightly. And to conclude, these are the takeaways, Majority Leader. 304 questions cannot be dispensed of with this approach. 2 days being wasted with no minister being programmed for question. It's a waste in context. Then you have referrals. 291 referrals pending. This has never happened in our history. You are happy about that, Majority Leader. You should not be proud about this. We want to help you to dispense of them. But you must help yourself first. Get the committee leadership to show leadership in dispensing of all these referrals.
5: Yayatin ni aye is a woman dragin la seba jenny. Honorable Frank Anodompre, I was a minority chief whip. William Gentu any Emmanuel Akoli and I am Rasibajum a crash of four. Wabundiaman we buy.
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3: Okay, Marty. 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
9: Sophia, you walk with your prim primuno court to Petia, High Court, Andra Yamincha Adiano, Westini Amaya Bill. 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You go home and not the health and no any cra. And you see, I'm in Okasi, our hospital, yes, sir. Obina Apomodina, free from there, no. The lawyers in Indonesia, yes, me are prepared. A battle, the charges are Omodia, our court.
3: Okay, yeah, bompire, sir, ready, sir. Omana ho entono na omana ho den ye misa se wo yi 100,000 cedis ye de 23 so no a enhyehye ye bembiem conditions bembiem na da ho
9: okay in the endra ebiem meda judge na se se ohwe ya odimra no eye adwuma general jurisdiction 2 na pii wona nimbe na obone ho modern pa conditions no se se ti dia oka in 100,000 with 2 sureties. All 2 sureties are to be justified. All 2 sureties are to be justified. If you court and if I can say for now no money in 2 coin na answer na obi 2 coin no omra court na omeji akwenya answer na what 2 coin And yes, I think these are the basic conditions. So 100,000, two sureties, all to be justified. And money to coin, answer no be to coin, no, or rather, country court, no, not court, no woman, aquina, answer, no, to coin.
3: Anyway, wo client ye chi ni anye bia subo ben titu eno wo de abono se bia wa yesesesese
9: enti subo wo de boy no eye mie no ani omo fre no charge no one or say offensive conduct conducive to the breach of peace and not two publication of false news we no charges in you know omo de a boy
3: okay na mo de bail application no ekọ ya mo page ah asem no nwanwa se ekọ adubofo no ye Dr. Justice Stremsai wa omo apo opozu eno omo so epene so
9: yes enti honom no Justice Stremsai ye deputy attorney general na so ye lawyer ni ni ka chere o se obi ya deputy attorney general I was already a bonnie ni dey dey emano since me as a lawyer I was no ya deputy attorney general no dey buo sonko emano na dey buo na me dey mano no emremu no be jina court no oma edebi say ono as a person or respect emra because lawyer ni dey ni say that charges 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
3: say e da be na mokwa musa court
9: se ti ano circuit court wo no ada ye be fa akoko bi mu no e ye the 27th of May 2026
3: lawyer ye be do ase
9: yes me da
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5: le pacha no dia fra fra maye ye bepe
10: yo madafa so for me I'm not surprised you know this is something I've been expecting for a very long time you see I look at this landmark court of appeal ruling as a historic victory for justice local enterprise and ordinary Ghanaians. My brother, for 5 long years, the public was fed with a narrative that GM Bank or Savings and Loans collapsed because of reckless management. Today, as we speak, the second highest court in our land has spoken otherwise. Specifically, GM did not collapse naturally. It was a victim of state-inflicted artificial suffocation. This ruling alone completely vindicates Dr. Parko Sindu. So for me, it's to be expected.
5: Your prof, from Court of Appeal, Atembuno, High Court, Bank of Ghana, I want to need any moon. Abanisan in the credibility, that is a.
10: Patron, I want to acquire a man, can I remember a bit of background? The name may be a course or a bank of Ghana and
5: the
10: ruling by
5: it. So
10: remember, Quayan, I mean, cast out briefly.
5: Patron, you said
10: 2017, when the Bank of Ghana started a banking sector clean up and almost raised the minimum capital requirement on AC 220 million, 200 million. And at that time, you know, GM Bank on omo na dia heavily focus on rural financial inclusion ta kwese omo transitional akwese e won crossing inclusion kru intia ba sa no omo ntimi antuma ntimi register sika no inti de omo ye na se omo apply to Bank of Ghana so oh akwese ye ntimi bit capital ntine ye perse downgrade ye into what they call a savings and loan and in January 2019 the Bank of Ghana eh ema omo what you have here then down the line just only 8 months, no. Yeah, we say Bank of Ghana, RZ, the sword of rod, the sword of Goliath on the bank. And I'm here, almost officially revoke GM Bank operating license. And I'm here, almost freeze on operations. And I'm hand over case to the receiver PWC. In the Bank of Ghana, I can so well based upon the following. I'm here, almost revoke license. And I'm sure they were severely insolvent. Almost have a, what we call the capital adequacy ratio, negative value. And acquire said depositors also now, at the end of the day, then we saw a lot of them key win to be able to receive their money. That's what we were told. The issue, then I say, what was the real story behind the thing? Acquire said government went to America. For instance, your central bank by then, who see a GN, Omnisica. But Ocean so GM acquire fair. Almost by a park was in the group there. Almost several companies under. And GM advanced to lose some of them to execute some of the government contract. For instance, almost school dying, almost rose baby, almost hospitals baby for various government agencies and ministries. Meanwhile, then park actually and say, I buy the car by 2.2 billion as of them. Into a common quantity, who are buying a quiet say one sabbath in the central bank. And a central bank will buy so UGN Unisica. Into then come in the a Bank of Ghana should have actually considered the situation where the government by then freeze government contract payment. Into another then a common quantity, as you rightly said, no Bank of Ghana by then it didn't act very well. Because woman, you are working, you are an arm of the government working. No, you are a bit of independent working for the nation. But the government actually owned Park Osin Duman Group about 2.2 billion. In the acquisition, most contractors were not paid. And acquisition is a conglomerate. In the end of the day, you know, there are some sub companies under the group. And we extend the loans, you know, to those groups. Nanka would you have those contractors who scanner, they would have paid the savings and loans. Nanka media, 2.2 billion. You know. They were looking for only 400 million. Do what you have here. And to acquire some infants, they be a take a bank. And to be a man, infants, they be a me landlord, a person be to be 50. But what you have done at the day, I've been in the Dimica. And to abandon and first can number. And to abandon some 250, I've done the day. Is it right? It is not right. And to abandon the day, the credit of Bank of Ghana by then is a bit questionable.
5: Prof, now we now work here 5 years in here. They were not in operation and logistically any one more properties near the idea same farm or mobile but be an care year juma and can discover 5 years in accrued collateral damage no and also so yet me if a time one once I can now judgment in the bus in one and you to me actually.
10: Okay, meaning a quite issue there is a bit complex. In the end of the day, you know, a court a ruling. In the end of the day, you know, they go through a process on my effort to make the point say, on my start operation. To be honest with you, know, operationally, you know, any financial, you know, in form of like a mountain to be able to climb. So for me, the first time, I'm very happy, and then I say, at least we've seen it clear, say, at least there's that kind of legal vindication. And that's the first step. And the second step should be more of an accountability. In the coming and quantity, for these 5 years, most of the people, employers, almost lose you, almost ejuma, because GN collapse here. We shouldn't be looking at things. Maybe it's just a corporate office and a client. I collapse it. They had about almost 300 branches across the country. Here, almost lose ejuma. So they are here. And the businesses are almost yesterday. Almost to be jilo GN. Now here, almost almost same musica. At GN, it's around the day, no? And to hear things may be very difficult for them, no? Until the first thing I do want to recommend, partner, and think, hey,

0: Well, 37 after 1. May 22nd, May 2026. Aye, okay. 101.7 soon I'll go so tie. Where no daddy. Sana bibi asu daddy na Friday. Thank God it's Friday. Lunch time na na me di wo no.
1: Why can't you clap for me?
0: So na kwa Friday ni dey ba all miss. Na ma be kokoko koso won line no. Ma for be pass it through baby actually kakra. So na na weather no starting term ni dey. Season 9 Bistro, Miami Ghetto. Obey,
1: rookie.
0: It's a Nakoya Friday, Saturday, Sunday. Season 9 Bistro, Hana, and the Geno, and Bosono, and Bosso. So, I'm so China, I am a birthday. It's Season 9 Bistro, and a Bebasso.
1: Rookie.
0: Only one, later, Metro. Season 9 Bistro, Papa.
1: Oh
0: to me be baby or hobby birthday obey
1: yeah
0: name you obey yeah baby of course was in 90 school papa pa.
1: Excuse me
0: jai jai atrano from now to 2 o'clock e che bia na na room you begin akonwa now the drive na be she so gidi gidi gidi

to mobile museum no ho be boss beat fashion with trimo ganga said this weekend in Friday Saturday Sunday baby at na jiwani a adu wakuma madiele na fo a despite automobile museum so where is legon formerly complex hold on papa

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0: the show me love no yeah say your mental health awareness month and it's about a mental health song
1: what go through mental issues be muda na
0: oh me go through any mental issue that but I've had encounter with omo go through omo that kind of situation mu based on the kind of say adwuma bi a me ye enti no me ni ebi eno kra nam so e na nwum we ba ye
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0: Enuna ye enumwa see kind of saying that's my new song I'm releasing. Yes.
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0: Forever. Yeah, forever. Yeah,

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1: Show me love. 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
0: Ti yen fan say we no ugina mu de ma obi a wanya mental problem.
1: Sa pepepe.
0: Na o ka say nipa nkyere no odo.
1: Sa.
0: Na itimi tu obi a.
1: Sa. E bi timi atu obi a.
0: Okay. Na wakokoko psychiatric hospitals no akwa cheki cheki. Omo he say bibia ye okay wa fa ho.
1: Yeah, actually me two months were me feel and mental health ambassador.
0: Okay.
1: And me wo health profession him. Actually me ye juma UGMC.
0: Okay.
1: University of Ghana Medical Center. Okay. Me wo the neurosurgery department.
0: Okay.
1: It's a double as a nurse and then a musician.
0: Okay.
1: Until during your clinical training, you know, definitely your psychiatry the obey ha into no. I've had an encounter into numuna sanu we pifi by. Yeah, when we went for clinicals, now one of patients, you know, wa chocho dine ho bibri. See, that was my first time. Ni me hu yana me kind, it doesn't make sense to me, so I giggled. Na me nim say, I say one oh bibi sa. Na me nim so jina me chi. Nti o tape me, master share, chairman, uba we asia wuhu. When you bet yana we pi ha. Senko ni mse se ibeto no kra anka wama. And then enyum no me develop a free a honum. It is enyum ye pure mental health advocacy song.
0: I see. Na eba da bang.
1: Oh, me release we no I think se a fe tre mu no the December ni. Inti enche biasa.
0: Oh.
1: Ache de bata enche biasa.
0: Okay. Response the same.
1: Oh, it's okay. Me try video. Microphone ni eje ho na numbers and so streams no so no. Okay. I think it's microphone and microphone it's enyum na omo perceive nipa na oto no different because response am nyane say how do you go through ultimate journey what they go through and then make music out of it. Mm. And the response na e good.
0: Okay. Nti e commercial song na.
1: Yeah, it's commercial. A commercial song, but a double as a commercial and then an advocacy song. Yeah.
0: And how are you promoting it?
1: So, initially, I don't have many management to be an ABBA, me akasa me ho.
0: Okay.
1: And you know, through people that I know, I've worked with, I'm here famous and I'm popular. No, I may approach you. Then they help me, they put me on like platform like this, and then I
0: also oh, UGMC,
1: yeah.
0: What the important are you?
1: Me, the new surgery department, me a nurse.
0: I said, near Kakra or between their promotion.
1: I have several Kakra
0: because all rely on more minimum M Warcraft, no,
1: yeah, through Kakra. How about
0: you? Need to invest in it,
1: sure. Yeah, once
0: you have the talent.
1: Yeah, and the music, you know, senior, expensive, pa. Na me initially, I me enter, no, I didn't know, but me room na muse no, expensive, capital and or talent and kwan into me, until you need to, the all kind of no cre, until I'm putting the kind of saying things in place, and I say I'll use this platform, obia or per se or invest in. Artist be no and I'll be a person invest in me so no, I'm available.
0: Okay.
1: Yeah.
0: Okay. And apart from you we oh onyum for fro ho.
1: Oh yeah, me onyum be like
0: me think your bob back who o drive no so na yeah.
1: Sure.
0: Dear na bit my boy so.
1: Your back be please. I don't know say if please.
0: I'll bet you me search here.
1: Yeah, and I bless either please or bless e mu backo.
0: Either please or bless.
1: Yeah.
0: Okay. And your high life.
1: Yeah, I'm a high life artist.
0: High life,
1: yeah, high life artist. Yeah.
0: Only other general beer.
1: Omit my general beer, but nipa also mimu.
0: Koso.
1: Nipa also mimu. Nipa also mimu, which is a friend is saying kindi. Nipa also mu kindi no. Ono no egrumi me more of the kind of saying high life stuff no. Into no many jehomo, but I can do other journals.
0: Okay, onyum no be anywhere or drive no. Wa search here ohunti no.
1: Oh,
0: e bia na de wa we name no ye different from the wa because o drive no no wo mu, obi bi sa wo. Enti wan hu anya hwe se e betimi abọ
1: live
0: dey na obo bon live okay yankoy
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0: perspective.
1: We say about then.
0: 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And then I'm not film at that time, you know. Now I'm literally saying you we. So now I'm going to share my term. Now I'm sharing my term as a car. I'm finding my same. Satan am you then say. We are calling now, yes, cabin, my dear, who's so ever cast away, yes, God, where my sim. To me, one person, a couple of sending man, I mean, Femuno. 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A first one problem be a die so. Tell me, then a physical problem, and I need money to solve them. To hear about.
1: We are first born one.
0: Aye.
1: Oh, okay.
0: Yeah.
1: Wow. They say, what's the support to Ben Panel here?
0: Oh, management, like, Obia Obebuam financially. Oh, hey, obe boa financial near promote.
1: Say e wo ho, sad mo an obi wo ho, da so ba.
0: Eh.
1: O ti se
0: on say your friend say me boss Budu. Hey. Or e can artist bia. O so
1: Budu mo struggle na for mo. Ana Budu kan chere wo. O mo pia. Is a Budu on na to kwaju say ni mo ya. The bottom in our dry. It's a
0: yeezo, a human ending. But Krebefa, your GD.
1: And they say, why in a boy? Why, pa? What's it, Kindy?
0: Kindy, Don Little.
1: Me, I'm a Don Little.
0: Wow, Don Little.
1: On a manager.
0: Or more than a manager.
1: Sir,
0: Obia. Obey, if you ask a crowd, plug or the mound. And a platform be a bit me piano and a bit me like as a sambi bia.
1: I said don't let your links pa.
0: Oh, oh, they said don't. I said don't.
1: But only met me my strategy be so move you so main count radio.
0: Okay.
1: Me my strategy be only don't move you so.
0: Mate.
1: Move you so a ni baba on.
0: Thank you.
1: But me juice can't send a match row.
0: Mate.
1: Yeah. Because a idea and I'm the man.
0: Mate.
1: And it's a good idea. Oh yeah. Obi hu spotlight.
0: Amen, Mate.
1: Yeah.
0: Me bo sia kra me pertu ya.
1: Yeah. Menjo bi bre kakra bi de me beto fuel.
0: Mate.
1: Nti anyhow.
0: Mate.
1: Se sia na hum ne me kasa se give him this direction. As they say wa ko odifo bi ona ma direction no. Ye kasa ya na direction na ba se me famo.
0: Oh.
1: And use it.
0: Ya me shall.
1: Mhm. Why?
0: Mate.
1: Me menye difo. Mate ya se but nya me ne ye kasa. Ye instincts ne ye kasa. Yankoponi ne be bia kasa. And I was very attentive to some message, you know. And I know, sir, it will help you.
0: Thank
1: if
0: you.
1: If you na me catch your crab, I say, wow. You bow.
0: Thank you.
1: Yeah, yankobi mna, yanko tie ni nyumno boma, yenu yanmo mwenya, ajumu haka krano. And yumni yadepa, yankobi m, show me.
0: Show me love.
1: I had to be fun for
0: mommy.

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2: ma try crampo say me reach out to the cancer Ghana Mental Health Authority and na me try obi odun phobi ema me link through adum ntino na omo bo and manager no oso mu no obo bi the video no and na ye release ye no na Cassius you release here no actually Cassius na twa video no ono so me mu a initially no na oso obeboa nti ono twa video no maame nti Cassius eboa with promotion kakana account to buy na odi two coin nti ono so boa nti that is the effort a ma make
1: okay
2: yeah me akasa me say me dey call Ghana Mental Health Authority honum no but we be bia say ofa no me ye attempt no and succeed. To me, I can say anytime be a platform can save it. No, I would friend.
1: No, but what koho? And I want young penny for an assessing.
2: And me patro, me koho. Me koho. Nipa na me ko ehu no na me ko sin so no. Eche me say nipa obey responsible for san etu kwan. Into the main corner. Into me oje oma me number. Send me free.
1: Okay.
2: I called like countless time but I materialize it.
1: Then go back here.
2: Yes. Campaign we this month we know. Me start here and me call.
1: Okay.
2: Yeah, until we are you so now talk so and say I enyomo no say we use na dey never say yeah ho document or chine be mun ko use na ko ka say o ma fa ha ti o say san man nyina.
1: Our number to in case be a obi ti na o person mo wo sa kwana so o chime from my number.
2: Okay, 0247 502950 0247 502950
1: Again.
2: Yeah, 0247 502950
1: We are about all direct.
2: Direct.
1: Oh number
2: now. That's right.
1: See you last one, man.
2: 0247 502950
1: All right.
2: Amen.
1: Yeah, Michelle. Yeah, or last words.
2: Okay. My last words, no. May the bear your friend is saying, I deal with shortly about a mema. And you may my ye. And then may record it, but I may am a two ed encouraging mema. My two needs a we as a time bear man.

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1: Sida eno modema o my Ghana yemra no
2: your lawyers am I at today order will write for the ruling of the court we are now I write to the orders as a result you know, to Bank of Ghana and the receiver your hope that we are now your attorneys now and come out there you know assets because court you know, so order there they have to hand over the operations and the assets of Libya of the bank back to us into other attorney didn't get them carrying or what's what on Tom BB scanning our interest account and now they only interest account. All those things, you know, are there in Hong Kong. We are ready there. Here, call 10 branches from the, you know, here, call 10 straight. They have start their business. And then we'll grow back to where we were.
1: Nana ofori owusu si kakran kakra kokɔ benum nsuo sese ya empenifo anje won tumi krata no ede ama won mudie wo be chance aye adwuma nenso wo be chance kakran kakra o wogidie won abehye mu se kane kasemesa na won wa na omso etwen eye GN savings and loans no won hu animu se wei eye anamon fofra sika krabia no ebetu
2: GM Bank is a people's bank. 300 branches. Yeko baby will be ampere oko. Banks are kese kese away foreign banks wo kuma. 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Yeye support ubia oti jum. 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Yeye na grassroots. The People's Bank. A one na yeshe, a one na oya yes signature piece. At a group in the year by the hope on the other nam and a yimpenti na yes and ye BBR so yeah and that support to the people.
1: A few was so I can't share cany customers and noir. A wobble cramp and if one G a year bank ye license if you want some one more chest or one sun can one musica net that one say and no dear was that one wada and yet GN savings and loans and a disease cannabis name womb. Sabrina and penny for goo bang and all. Receive a chrono and penny for this air to many man or an chain and a sense can one be G free. Nipa yetinning ye call a year group in Duma. One no and a genuine said vice president. I was some ewho. Nana. Ofori owusu na one yen central for Abdullahi Dasman and Afi Pius Bedu Banson anything come on
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0: Lawyer ni amudi kan koko pie mu e wo high court. Ani ensem wane mudi koko da court of appeal. Ah court of appeal waje atumu yin. Na ensusue bi wo mu ana. Ah na che se ma court of appeal no otie ye na high court no wanti.
1: Yo medasi. Dear, ye de court dine, I court, and a dear, a decor court for appeal, and so see the ending. Now, the attorney say, Ghana Constitution, no, and my whole coin says, oh, there are some echo die high court. Now, say high court in Ibua assembly, we are. Who won't quit, say, what they call court for appeal, say, high court, and a Nipabaco, and a tenant assembly. But, Oko, who you know, okay, see, no more, a court for appeal, no, a judge's name, sir, and a veteran. Ne nti menim fo among tank constitutional de wo de wo behind ne se se nipa ba ko no ebi a wo huni ya nipa mensa no omo ka omo tribo ma ye se ti kon ko ejina nipa mensa ne ko omo tribo ma ebi a omo obi 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jina so sa de ko court of appeal and court of appeal and two no and any judgment ta kan ba o ma ya
0: okay a law asemfo aben e na mu jina so e de yam case e wo high court wane e de kunim di aben
1: enti so osha ye de ko high court no e de asem na ko da high court se e ye bank of ghana decision on we take in on revoke license a breach or not a tetia a GNC business or more shareholders a year or more a share chile a day company or formal company no a tetia or more founders or more human right you probably right to administrative justice right to administrative justice nature say ubia or ye a bay duma ubia for public official the old ticket decision be a so old ticket decision a year reasonable decision a thousand the ese o di em o fulo emra no eso na o ma o decision e decision e pass mu nti the e kan yina ne se bank of ghana decision o mu take no na en pass mu if e say en sama o mu jina so ana o mu dey work license no se ye de documents na e ko check court se o mo say bank am e insolvent the chair say o mo ka e do se si o mo japa dey nemu se e che documents a record down court me che se se court me e che documents nemu a obo hu se enye no kure se e omo ye bank na e insolvent 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of ghana e take all those materials into consideration na there is no way thinker on the committee side say bank na e insolvent
0: a law decision and court of appeal are taking apply only to GN Savings and Loans Limited and ampo GN Bank more yes I reinstate more say GN Bank
1: that be the at the time so over here a year 20 January 2019 and GN Bank here no GN Savings and Loans Limited na that time no omantiki action bia say omo ko challenge bank of ghana no say what why omo say say no if say no money say omo ye adwuma na adwuma na omo ye no e be ko so ama ebediwe bi bank of ghana na be ka say omo sam ko we said mo accommodate them as a bank na no na e ko so na no e na revocation of license ne buy since the revocation of license no and the mind call court license no we work in any banking license na a savings and loans license into a no and a court na order so mo restate into omo restate as GN Savings and Loans not GN Bank
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1: 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engine aso no entwa ye and the mind the court. And don't you say Ubia at the court, Ubia at the court, and way. It be my main car is in trust. GN savings and loans, Eco Bank. It be not a yom, a pa, and a say, or more, a beyond one license from Okakuyama. And I mean, yom. In Tia, we are on Cobb Court to say you call Bo Abaika. In Georgia, at the mind the court, Yandis could be our Abaiho, Yandis could be our Bank of Ghana. In fact, there who we do court the Assembly Quarter. Court in Angata, the patao ni efe ni cost. Endra, iti guwa buwa iti ni, ya kase, ye nji cost biya India Bank of Ghana. Every day, se omuru state lands iti na, GNC Vincent Loan, sene Bank of Ghana, na ane besa aye juma. Ashwe sene beya bank, GNC Vincent Loan, mese sene de demu. Na almost 300 branches na omu wako in the country, ni na aye juma. Inti, nye abe se, ye kubo abanka, nemo, ye se, Bank of Ghana, no ebe ma, GN Service and Loans Quiet now, a Dumana, Omotidentia, or establish a service and loans company, and they know more, you know, which my cost why I'm expected.
0: Law, welcome to the NIA Assembly. I'm going to be so the Boba Cocum, the Mambu, you get that's a pa. Now, answer me, John Wakono. He said, Majapa, dear, a Munyama, eh, could you receive an instant moon? She said, Ben, would you go up on a swap? More than the Boba Madibim.
1: Ain't he, and bank and court no our da receiver no say Japan e won ho ni na no on returning ni na e famba omo a na omo hwe GNC Vincent Loans so ansa na Bank of Ghana book of analysis no inchi yem e o mra kwa so a se fa na ye dey be friend enforcement of the judgment inchi ye be refer sa kwa so na ye receiver na tenase na Japan ye a Japadia and yet Dana Munonqua, a Japadi replay, a cars, carho, motorbike, carho, computers, office, furniture, new office. Is there never be the SA and the CNA, you see, I know a better nothing. Now you inventory, I'll take here, and a Japadian baby, the baby would be our coy. Now you have to me, Aji, in our back, not a day on which one.
0: No, whenever the other dance here, whenever be ever quoted crew, say. If you shadow the idea, and your cars you cranny be assay, and your party be assay for nature boss, you become put the open wound to the coin. And no, GN Service and those move a jam and a car, and I receive an osutia.
1: Well, sir, your daddy show on, sir, you also want to be, sir, Oshay, now shall see. In T. CC and the name state, it will be our, because for the past 7 years, you know. GN savings or man dig tomorrow now or moon who quite a mobile animal or this Japan. In T say your name is receiver and tenacity now the name and banner where condition is teaching a woman now. The BR who I see at that stage, you know, and take his decision.
0: Lawyer, you may have that say, and no bre.
1: You, Mr. Medabas.
0: Lawyer, Kletos Alenga. One name the name with Jinamu, Edema GN Savings and Loans Limited, Coco PMO Appeals Court. 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
3: under the authorities for abasu yepa and now my kwanya omo dia faso na omo making sure say enforcement of product registration ebe ye adwuma ewo Ghana ha afi ne e call so ewo mattress company no any shopping mall China mall ho no eya dia eso ye ni yi na debia consumer protection agency for ya no dem ye ka say there are so many illegal products on the market ye register with FDA any GSA na e ma kronu mu eye hu esan say say wokoto na bibi ye wa wonnim ba bi krompa wo de beko consumer protection agency for the past 3 weeks ye tax force for I detected over 133 products within Accra and Ashama Pew. 133 products. Yeah, who say it's never registered with GSA or with FDA.
0: Na and what you know and anana was actually mobile say. Food and Drugs Authority, FDA, Ghana Standards Authority, GSA, or Monsore Waka. It's an sem brawo meimu. Say I dear no man farm banal for so de ba, you so mwa, your mambrani wundi, and your cocobonin semdaho. Na embo manfunsu.
3: About 6 million of this product are in the country at the moment. A kwanya fa so ba ye, che se odwinya won tiase ye. Enti GSA fo ye damase. Na se de da ye ye no no, FDA fo so ayo mo ye bia ye do mase. GRA fo so ye yo bia mo ye bia ye do mase. We de ye come nyina trebum. Se udin this week to the end of the month, Ekot June de, moma ye fa nye product enforcement month. Na every product bia ye register with GSA, FDA, ye GRA fo nyina nka ho. Ye nyisa product nyina every June. Na emma sanity emra marketing him. Afi wa won so awoto sa mattress we bi na ye di unya no. So wo receipt ho a free consumer protection agency office and abraho na ye ndi wa asem ma wo. Ye beye class action suit e dia tia company no amobia nya compensation said ye efata.
0: Ni agana fo hwa ni munyina na na prempe okoji abuo du hene waken yi. 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Wosumu Consumer Protection Agency. 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

0: the Arabia man no edin e bae na na inform players a omoda so gina omona so be show man nyam World Cup yase Salim Al Dawsari Saud Abdul Hamid and Firas Al Buraikan where your players are where inform players omu gina omona so Saudi Arabia de onani ebeto won so 2006 2026 World Cup a ye ba be kwa ni mu aka be 19 days Cape Verde omu so o Michael Mabi na football mbe twa so sesi a omu che ye World Cup Oma qualify. Now we are your first time wa Cape Verde. Wa qualify a walk up against ye. Wo timi abe biye. Wane o may be at a sell kwa kawu diye. Omu ya hofu ewa World Cup against ye eniso. Into a mube yo muso babi hwehu nise senia. Eba Africa football against ye. Multiple police surprises and a walk up against ye. Omu timi police surprises. And as wame ya hwepe mboye say. Beshu omu. Amam fwa fomu so de aje points. Na key players ha omu jina mudima Cape Verde a walk up against ye. Yebe humu wa sebi Logan Costa. Lanike Stopere. Tavere and Ryan Mendes. We are a place and we are informed players and we be dinamo. And they are more maybe to say Cape Verde and I say Cape Verde 2026 World Cup against some more bida or maybe PMU. I was here US, Mexico, Canada. Omu host here. No more here. Who say? Omu be to me. I say Omu my anyone. I'm ever as here be Henry Kwesi Minka Caleb Kwadwo Adeyi and Michelle Opong and Omu Kika. Sa history you boom wa. And you bring your day about the some war. More some for Sadat Muhammad in your name.
1: Nana. 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MTN onse we dare for you. Everywhere you go, baby, I a yellow for MTN your calls with data services. 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A High Sense Ghana one year money a come out. 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A be all crying fear noon. Ah, e chia se, sin tu oba wwa san fa bre wun. No be se ne kama edi ama, High Sense se. Wupen che mwe chen de medie sumu ne u nye jubre dia. 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Duffy Roofing System and Diamond is the same. Oni society je no akawunti apam hon, owa hon kwa nse. Oma wun chen sin di kru wu dan, sene wutu ane kakan kakrabe se mfie mien santem. Wuni account, owa society je no. Ana wwa aketu ya enfa wwa enye tutumi. Kakwa da wun sano, no aketu ya enfa hon. Na wudaye sunu se obeda wanka se wuda emu ono. E chansi e di free hasing.
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0: 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edi sie
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